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1: This is Akashwani the news read by Shagun Chopra The Union Cabinet approved the Semicon 2.0 with a budgetary outlay of 1,27,500 crore rupees to strengthen India's semiconductor design and manufacturing ecosystem. Information and Broadcasting Minister Ashwini Vaishnav announced about the Cabinet decisions while briefing media in New Delhi yesterday. Mr. Vaishnav said, building on the momentum of Semicon 1.0, the scheme aims to further the government's commitment to putting India on the global semiconductor map. The minister said the cabinet also cleared the mobile manufacturing scheme with a budgetary outlay of 62,500 crore rupees aimed at scaling up domestic mobile phone production, deepening local value addition and strengthening India's position as a global electronics manufacturing hub. The government also approved two elevated corridor projects at Varanasi in Uttar Pradesh to improve road connectivity and reduce congestion and travel time. The cabinet also gave nod to two multi-tracking projects covering four districts across Odisha and Jharkhand, expanding the Indian Railways network by about 145 kilometers. It also approved the National Investment Policy for Urea 2026 for Atmanirbhar Bharat. Prime Minister Narendra Modi will visit Haryana, Chandigarh and Punjab tomorrow. The Prime Minister will flag off India's first hydrogen train between Jind and Sonipat at Jind Railway Station in Haryana. Mr. Modi will lay the foundation stone and dedicate to the nation various development projects worth around 14,700 crore rupees at Eklavya Stadium in Jind. World-famous Rath Yatra of Lord Jagannath and his two siblings, elder brother Lord Balabhadra and younger sister Devi Subhadra, will begin today at Puri in Odisha. During the annual festival of Rath Yatra, Lord Jagannath and his two siblings give darshan to the public in the chariots and visit Gundicha Temple, revered as maternal aunt's abode of Lord Jagannath. The Yatra, which starts from the Puri Temple, will end at the Sri Gundicha Temple, covering a distance of nearly 3 kilometres. Multi-layer security arrangements have been put in place to ensure the smooth conduct of the festival. Delhi's iconic Red Fort complex has been closed to the public till the 80th Independence Day celebrations on 15th of August. An order in this regard has been issued by the Archaeological Survey of India in view of the ongoing preparations for the Independence Day celebrations at the complex. A senior ASI official said that such orders are issued every year ahead of Independence Day. The first international flight service from Madhya Pradesh has been launched. Chief Minister Dr. Mohan Yadav flagged off the first direct flight from Indore to Abu Dhabi, the capital of the United Arab Emirates. Speaking on the occasion, the Chief Minister said that Prime Minister Modi had always believed that even a common man should be able to fly. The state's aviation policy has been built on this very idea. External Affairs Minister Dr. S. Jaishankar has expressed confidence that the India-EU Trade and Technology Council meeting will take forward the strong momentum of the partnership enabled by the India-EU FTA, Security and Defence Partnership and the Mobility Framework. The minister made this statement to the press after the third India-EU Trade and Technology Council meeting in Brussels yesterday. He said that India and the EU have a natural affinity. Commerce and Industry Minister Piyush Goyal also described the India-EU FTA as fair, equitable and balanced, which is a win-win agreement for every sector in both nations. Highlighting the discussions during the meeting, he said that they shared a vision for an innovation-driven, trusted and future-ready growth partnership. In football, defending champions Argentina defeated England 2-1 in the second semi-final at Atlanta Stadium in US to set up the title clash of the FIFA World Cup against Spain. The first half ended goalless, but Anthony Gordon scored the opening goal for England in the 55th minute. Argentina's Enzo Fernandez equalised in the 85th minute and Lautaro Martinez struck in the 90th minute to complete a dramatic 2-1 comeback victory for Argentina. Now Argentina will play against Spain in the final on Sunday night. In men's cricket, second one-day international of three-match series between India and England will be played at Sophia Gardens in Cardiff today. The match will start at 5:30 p.m. Indian time. Earlier, India defeated hosts England by 6 wickets in first ODI at Edgbaston in Birmingham on Tuesday to lead the series 1-0. And that is the end of this news bulletin.
0: Adome thoram tabiribasi akasbani imphalgi kangla chinil dagini haujik tabirasi lowsingugi wapfamda apik pangagi kanaba
2: ꯑꯩꯈꯣꯏꯒꯤ ꯑꯀꯣꯏꯕꯗ ꯑꯄꯤꯛꯄ ꯉꯥ ꯃꯈꯜ ꯀꯌꯥ ꯑꯃ ꯂꯩꯔꯤ ꯑꯃꯗꯤ ꯑꯩꯈꯣꯏ ꯃꯤꯑꯣꯏꯕꯗ ꯀꯥꯟꯅꯕ ꯑꯁꯨꯛꯀꯤ ꯃꯇꯤꯛ ꯄꯤꯔꯤ꯫ ꯍꯥꯏꯔꯤꯕ ꯑꯄꯤꯛꯄ ꯉꯥ ꯃꯈꯜꯁꯤꯡ ꯑꯁꯤꯗ ꯄ꯭ꯔꯣꯇꯤꯟ ꯃꯔꯥꯡ ꯀꯥꯏꯅ ꯌꯥꯎꯏ ꯑꯃꯗꯤ ꯃꯥꯏꯀ꯭ꯔꯣꯅ꯭ꯌꯨꯇ꯭ꯔꯤꯌꯦꯟ ꯈꯨꯗꯝ ꯑꯣꯏꯅ ꯍꯥꯏꯔꯕꯗ ꯀꯦꯜꯁꯤꯌꯝ, ꯖꯤꯡꯛ, ꯑꯥꯏꯔꯟ, 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

0: U.S. says it launched new wave of strikes on Iran aimed at protecting vessels in Strait of Hormuz. In football, defending champions Argentina beat England 2-1 in second semi-final of FIFA World Cup to set up title clash with Spain. And in men's cricket, second ODI of three-match series between India and England to be played in Cardiff this evening. And now the news in detail. The Union Cabinet has approved two elevated highway projects worth over 25,000 crore rupees for Varanasi in Uttar Pradesh. The Cabinet Committee on Economic Affairs, CCEA, chaired by Prime Minister Narendra Modi, approved these projects to improve road connectivity and reduce congestion and travel time in Varanasi. The projects include a six-lane greenfield elevated corridor covering over 46 kilometres between National Highway 19 and Varanasi Ring Road on hybrid annuity model. It will be built at a total capital cost of over 14,400 crore rupees. Briefing media in New Delhi, Information and Broadcasting Minister Ashwini Vaishnaw said the other project is related to the development of around 43-kilometre long, six-lane and four-lane elevated corridor along Varuna River Bank in Varanasi city at a cost of around 11,000 crore rupees.
1: The project is a fully elevated six-lane and four-lane corridor along the Varuna River. It will have a total length of 43 kilometers with an estimated investment of 10,998 crore rupees and is expected to be completed in approximately 4 years. The fully elevated six-lane corridor running alongside the Ganga River, it will span 46 kilometers and is estimated to be built at a cost of 14,448 crore rupees.
2: 14,448 crore rupees.
0: The Union Cabinet also approved the Semicon 2.0 with a budgetary outlay of 1,27,500 crore rupees to strengthen India's semiconductor design and manufacturing ecosystem. Mr. Vaishnaw said, building on the momentum of Semicon 1.0, the scheme aims to further the government's commitment to putting India on the global semiconductor map.
2: Semicon 2
1: is built around six key pillars. The first pillar focuses on chip design. The second places major emphasis on semiconductor machinery and materials. The third aims to establish many new semiconductor fabrication units. The scheme also includes provisions to further strengthen the ATMP and OSAT industry, which has already gained momentum in India with 10 units already established.
0: The minister said the cabinet also cleared the mobile phone manufacturing scheme with a budgetary outlay of 62,500 crore rupees aimed at scaling up domestic mobile phone production, deepening local value addition and strengthening India's position as a global electronics manufacturing hub. The cabinet also gave a nod to two multi-tracking projects covering four districts across Odisha and Jharkhand, expanding the Indian Railways network by about 145 kilometres. It also approved the National Investment Policy for Urea 2026 for Atmanirbhar Bharat. The Railway Ministry has launched a new beta version of Indian Railway Catering and Tourism Corporation IRCTC website to make train ticket booking simpler and more user-friendly. The IRCTC has made four major improvements in this new beta version. First, it does not have unnecessary captchas, pop-ups, flashing graphics or other distracting elements. Second, passengers can view seat availability across all classes. Third, it offers a faster checkout process, significantly reducing the number of steps required to book tickets. And fourth, the website will now save passengers' details, making repeat bookings easier. The website can be accessed at www.irctc.co.in/e-ticket. Delhi's iconic Red Fort complex has been closed to the public till the 80th Independence Day celebrations on the 15th of August. An order in this regard has been issued by the Archaeological Survey of India, ASI, in view of the ongoing preparations for the Independence Day celebrations at the complex. A senior ASI official said that such orders are issued every year ahead of Independence Day. The first international flight service from Madhya Pradesh has been launched. Chief Minister Dr. Mohan Yadav flagged off the first direct flight from Indore.

0: to Abu Dhabi, the capital of the United Arab Emirates. This is Akashwani giving you the news. For quick news updates round the clock, follow us on our X handle at EIR News Alerts. And for details of these stories and more, log on to our website www.newsoneir.gov.in and download the News on EIR app. World-famous Rath Yatra of Lord Jagannath and his two siblings, elder brother Lord Balbhadra and younger sister Devi Subhadra, will begin today at Puri in Odisha. During the annual festival of Rath Yatra, Lord Jagannath and his two siblings give darshan to the public in the chariots and visit Gundicha Temple, revered as the maternal aunt's abode of Lord Jagannath. Lakhs of devotees from across the country and abroad have converged to witness the divine procession of the Holy Trinity. Our correspondent has filed this report.
1: Jai Jagannath, Jai Jagannath, Jai Jagannath. With the first rays of dawn illuminating the sacred Badadanda of Puri, an ocean of devotion is enveloping the pilgrim city as Lord Jagannath, Lord Balabhadra, Devi Subhadra and Lord Sudarshan are embarking on their annual sojourn to the Sri Gundicha temple, revered as the maternal aunt's abode of the sibling deities. Despite heavy rain lashing Puri since early morning, lakhs of devotees are remaining undeterred, patiently and anxiously waiting ceremonial Pahandi Vijay of the Holy Trinity to their respective chariots. The ceremonial Chhera Pahara ritual will thereafter be performed by Gajapati Maharaja of Puri Divya Singh Dev atop the three magnificently adorned chariots Nandi Ghosa, Taladhwaja and Devi Dalana before devotees begin pulling them along the grand road amid reverberating chants of Jai Jagannath. Prakash Das, Akashwani News, Puri.
0: In Jharkhand, the annual Rath Yatra is being celebrated across the state today with traditional fervour and devotion. More from our correspondent.
2: Religious rituals began early this morning at the historic Jagannathpur temple in Dhurwa, Ranchi. After the deities are ceremonially placed on the chariot in the afternoon, the Rath Yatra will commence for Mausi Bari at 5:01 p.m. The district administration has deployed extensive security arrangements, including CCTV surveillance and a large number of security personnel across the fairgrounds. Meanwhile, in Hazaribagh, ISKCON will conduct the Rath Yatra on a 40-foot technologically advanced chariot developed by the support of IIT experts, while a cultural troupe from Kolkata will present special performances. In Koti, the local subdivisional administration reviewed security arrangements yesterday for the historic Rath Mela in the Bundu Panchparganá region. Special traffic diversions have also been put in place at major Jagannath temples across the state. Mahvish Rahman, Akashwani News, Ranchi.

0: The 149th Rath Yatra of Lord Jagannath also commenced today in Gujarat from the 400-year-old Jagannath Temple in the Jamalpur area of Ahmedabad amid tight security. Devotees in large numbers have thronged the temple premises to catch a glimpse of the deity. As per the century-old tradition, the annual Rath Yatra is held on the occasion of Ashadh Shukla Dwitiya, the second day of the bright half of the Ashadh month. More from our correspondent.
1: In Ahmedabad, the century-old tradition of annual Rath Yatra of Lord Jagannath is being celebrated today with immense religious fervor and gaiety on the auspicious occasion of Ashadh Shukla Dwitiya. Earlier this morning, Union Home Minister Amit Shah participated in the Mangala Aarti at the historic Jagannath Temple and sought blessings of the Almighty. Following this, Chief Minister Bhupendra Patel performed the symbolic Pahind Vidhi, cleansing of chariot route with a golden broom, and officially flagged off the procession. The majestic chariot of Lord Jagannath, Brother Balbhadra and Sister Subhadra are moving along the traditional 16-kilometer route, accompanied by dozens of akhadas, bhajan mandalis and vibrant folk dance troupes. Aparna Khund, Akashvani News, Ahmedabad.
0: President Draupadi Murmu, Prime Minister Narendra Modi and Union Home Minister Amit Shah have extended greetings to countrymen on this sacred occasion of Jagannath Rath Yatra. President Murmu said, "This sacred union of the Lord and the devotees is an unparalleled and a deeply emotional moment." Prime Minister Modi described the Rath Yatra as a radiant expression of India's timeless spiritual and cultural heritage. The Union Home Minister also said, "The world-famous Jagannath Rath Yatra is a symbol of unwavering faith, trust and devotion." In Kerala, the hill shrine of Sabarimala will be open today for the monthly pujas. The temple will be open for darshan from this evening until the 21st of this month. Pilgrims will be allowed entry only through the virtual queue system to avoid overcrowding. The United States has said that it has launched a new wave of strikes on Iran aimed at protecting vessels in the Strait of Hormuz. U.S. military said it completed a second wave of strikes on Iran yesterday that were aimed at degrading Tehran's ability to target vessels in the Strait of Hormuz. We have a report.
2: U.S. President Donald Trump is weighing options to expand the U.S. military operation to loosen Tehran's grip on the critical waterway. Air defenses were activated in Tehran and residents were awoken by a loud explosion. It came after Iran claimed it has struck U.S. military targets in the region, including in Bahrain and Kuwait. On the other hand, U.S. military said it has disabled an empty oil tanker sailing toward Kerg Island, an economic lifeline for Iran. It marks the first vessel disabled since the U.S. naval blockade went back into effect. Meanwhile, Iranian Foreign Ministry spokesperson said Tehran has no plans for negotiations with the US. With Vishal's report, Chirag Jha, Akashwani News, Delhi.
0: And now moving on to the world of sports. In football, defending champions Argentina defeated England 2-1 in the second semi-final at Atalanta Stadium in USA to set up the title clash of the FIFA World Cup against Spain. The first half ended goalless, but Anthony Gordon scored the opening goal for England in the 55th minute. Argentina's Enzo Fernandez equalized in the 85th minute and Lautaro Martinez struck in the 90th minute to complete a dramatic 2-1 comeback victory for Argentina. And in men's cricket, second one-day international of the three-match series between India and England will be played at Sophia Gardens in Cardiff today. The match will start at 5:30 p.m. Indian time. And now for a look at today's newspapers, it's over to Shagun Chopra.
3: Thank you, Anuja. All the dailies have noticed the India-UK historic FTA coming into effect, setting a new path, and also the cabinet clearing major projects pushing for semiconductor chips and mobile phone production. Iran threatens regional oil blockade over US sanctions is a headline in the Hindu. Well, the paper quotes Iran saying oil and gas will either be for everyone or no one as US claims waves of strikes. As the world famous Rath Yatra in Puri begins today, President Draupadi Murmu in an op-ed in Hindustan Times has written about her childhood memory of prayers and hymns to Sri Jagannath. She has expressed her feelings saying 13 festivals are also said to be celebrated during the 12 months of the year in Kshi Kshetra. But the splendor of Rath Yatra is unique and incomparable. And finally, under the headline, Power of Second Life, the Times of India writes, writes about discarded X-ray sheets transformed into stylish dresses, orange peels creating fabric, and for use for shoes refurbished for school children in Ladakh, showing India's journey towards sustainability. And with that, it's back to you, Anuja.
0: Thank you, Shagun. And now before we end the bulletin, the headlines once again. Union Cabinet clears two elevated road projects worth over 25,000 crore rupees for Varanasi in Uttar Pradesh. Railway Ministry launches new beta version of IRCTC website to make train ticket booking simpler and more user-friendly. World-famous Rath Yatra of Lord Jagannath and his two siblings begins today at Puri in Odisha. US says it launched new wave of strikes on Iran aimed at protecting vessels in Strait of Hormuz. In football, defending champions Argentina beat England 2-1 in second semi-final of FIFA World Cup to set up title clash with Spain. And in men's cricket, second ODI of three-match series between India and England to be played in Cardiff this evening. And with that, we end the morning news. Have a nice day.

0: This is Akashvani Shillong, the Northeast News Bulletin, read by Damia Bandabla. The headlines. Nagaland Chief Minister Nifirio discusses avenues for developing inland waterways with Union Minister for Ports, Shipping and Waterways, Sarbananda Sonowal. Flood situation worsened in Arunachal Pradesh as number of affected people crosses 1 lakh. Assam government plans to develop Guwahati as Purple City. And now for the news and details. Nagaland Chief Minister Nifirio, along with Deputy Chief Minister Yang Thungo Patan, yesterday called on Union Minister for Ports, Shipping and Waterways, Sarbananda Sonowal, in New Delhi. During the meeting, the leaders discussed avenues for developing inland waterways in the state. Talks also focused on improving connectivity and creating new opportunities for economic development in Nagaland. The flood situation in Arunachal Pradesh worsened yesterday, affecting 26 of the 28 districts, and the number of people hit by the deluge has crossed 1 lakh. An official bulletin said the rain-triggered floods and landslides have claimed 7 lives and injured 29 people across the state. Due to fresh flood and landslide incident, a house was completely destroyed in Kra Dadi, besides 2 schools, a hostel and a boundary wall, while another was severely damaged in Kamli due to flood. In Upper Subansiri, floods have damaged a bridge in Limiking Circle, besides roads, a flood protection wall and a retaining wall at Rapin Rijo. In Upper Siang, floods and landslides damaged retaining walls, water supply system, flood protection structures and minor irrigation infrastructure at several locations. Flood waters also damage a minor irrigation structure in Upper Sher village of Papum Pare district. Manipur Chief Minister Y. Kemchan Singh yesterday said that his government was committed to restoring normalcy, ensuring public safety and facilitating the free movement of all communities along the state's national highways. He made the remarks during a visit to Kanto Sabal village in Imphal West district, where at least 3 houses were set ablaze recently. During the visit, he also inspected the reconstruction of houses damaged in the arson incident. Singh assured the villagers that the issues raised in the memorandum would be examined and appropriate action would be taken in consultation with the departments concerned and security agencies. In Mizoram, human trafficking interception project was launched at Sairang Railway Station yesterday, marking the 3rd such initiative in Northeast India. Inaugurating the project, Sihmui Village Council President Lal Tleng Liana described it a timely and significant step to tackle human trafficking in Mizoram. He urged the community to support the initiative and encouraged project workers to seek assistance whenever required. The facility is Oasis, India's 3rd human trafficking interception project in the region, following similar centres at Kamakhya and Dimapur railway stations. The Assam government has discussed a plan to develop Guwahati as a purple city on the lines of Jaipur's pink city. Replying to a question raised in assembly by MLA Pradyut Bordoloi on the 8th day of the budget session yesterday, Assam Housing and Urban Affairs Minister Kaushik Rai said the Guwahati Municipal Corporation has decided to beautify the city with purple colour, light of the Kopa flower, a symbol of Assam's rich cultural identity and heritage. The Guwahati Municipal Corporation has invited civic bodies, development committees and local public committees in all wards to voluntarily participate in the initiative. Chief Minister Dr. Himanta Biswa Sarma also informed the assembly that large-scale plantation of Ajhar saplings is being planned on both sides of National Highway from Jalukbari to Khanapara as part of the initiative to develop Guwahati as a purple city. The Northeastern Council has released over 13.58 crore rupees during May and June this year to support development projects across Meghalaya in healthcare, education, renewable energy, connectivity, research and cultural infrastructure. Major initiatives include installation of 1.5 Tesla MRI system at Tura Civil Hospital, infrastructure support for Shillong Polytechnic, development of cultural facilities, upgrading Yodo Market and survey for hydroelectric projects. The investments reaffirm NEC's commitment to Meghalaya's inclusive and sustainable development. The Northeastern Council has released more than 58 crore 96 lakh rupees to Nagaland during May and June this year to support infrastructure, connectivity, tourism, skill development and community project across the state. Of the total amount, over 48 crore rupees were sanctioned under the NESIDS roads for 7 projects. Funds were also released for skill development cum Garo Community Centre in Dimapur, a Rongmei multipurpose complex in Jalukki and a tribal artisan resource centre in Chumukodima. Meanwhile, the 9.6-kilometre Glory Peak tourist road in Phek district built at 32.50 crore rupees was completed during the period. The road is expected to benefit nearly 30,000 people in 11 nearby villages. Agartala Government Medical College and GBP Hospital achieved a major milestone by successfully performing Tripura's 9th kidney transplant yesterday, just a day after conducting the state's 8th successful transplant at the same facility. This back-to-back medical feat was executed under the expert supervision of a joint team of nephrologists and transplant specialists from AGMC and Shija Hospitals, Manipur. The successful operations mark a significant advancement in Tripura's healthcare sector, providing high-end life-saving tertiary medical care locally and bringing renewed hope to patients suffering from chronic kidney diseases in the region. Mizoram Chief Minister Laldu Homa yesterday urged individuals drawing family pensions through fraudulent or invalid documents to voluntarily surrender their pension payment orders during a three-month amnesty period, warning that those found guilty after the deadline will face legal action. Launching the statewide sensitization of voluntary surrender of pension payment order program in Aizawl, the Chief Minister said the government is determined to eliminate misuse of public funds while ensuring genuine pensioners continue to receive their benefits smoothly. The government has opened a voluntary surrender window from the 1st of this month to September 30th, allowing an ineligible family pension beneficiaries to surrender their PPOs without being required to refund pensions already received. The Nagaland Skill and Entrepreneurship Development Mission yesterday launched the NSEDM IDAN Japanese Language Center in Kohima as part of the World Youth Skills Day celebration. Established in collaboration with Japan-based Asian One, the center aims to equip Nagaland's youth with Japanese language skills and prepare them for employment opportunities in Japan. The first batch of 50 candidates will begin training next week under Japanese language instructor Yoshihiro Yamaguchi, a second trainer expected to join next month. Addressing the gathering, Advisor for Higher and Technical Education, Temjen Menba, urged the young people to acquire future-ready skills and look beyond conventional career paths. 15 skilled youth were felicitated during the program for their achievement. Tripura Chief Minister Dr. Manik Saha said that Mukhya Mantri Sami Peshu has emerged as an important bridge between citizens and administration, enabling hundreds of people across the state to receive timely assistance on healthcare, social welfare matters and various personal grievances. Addressing the 70th edition of the program in Agartala yesterday, the Chief Minister said the initiative reflects the government's commitment to making governance more accessible, transparent and responsive to the needs of the people. The Chief Minister also launched a new website, Yodha. More than 300 people participated in the Rhododendron Plantation Drive in North Sikkim's Lachen yesterday in a community-led initiative aimed at conserving the fragile Himalayan ecosystem. The plantation drive, organized along the Lachen Gumpa Road, was led by Social Welfare Minister Samdup Lepcha. Addressing the gathering, Lepcha stressed that environmental conservation is a collective responsibility. The minister lauded the enthusiastic participation of the local residents and urged them, particularly the youth, to ensure the survival of the newly planted saplings. Before we end the news, the headlines once again. Nagaland Chief Minister Neferio discusses avenues for developing inland waterways with Union Minister for Ports, Shipping and Waterways Sarbananda Sonowal. Flood situation worsened in Arunachal Pradesh as number of affected people crosses 1 lakh. Assam government plans to develop Guwahati as Purpose City. And with that, we end the Northeast News Bulletin from Akashvani Shillong. Have a nice day.
1: Makhal Mathel ki nungairaba madi kanarba tharum kya loinena sandoktuna tahanjariba shi Akashvani Imphal ki Kangla channel dagine.

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1: Good morning. 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The headlines. US launches new wave of strikes on Iran aimed at protecting vessels in Strait of Hormuz. India European Union Trade and Technology Council advances cooperation across security and defense partnership and mobility framework. World famous Rath Yatra of Lord Jagannath and his two siblings begins today in Puri, Odisha. In football, defending champions Argentina beat England 2-1 in second semi-final of FIFA World Cup to set up title clash with Spain. And in men's cricket, second ODI of three-match series between India and England to be played in Cardiff this evening. And now the news in detail. The United States has said that it has launched new wave of strikes on Iran aimed at protecting vessels in the Strait of Hormuz. US military said it completed a second wave of strikes on Iran yesterday that were aimed at degrading Tehran's ability to target vessels in the Strait of Hormuz. We have a report.
2: US President Donald Trump is weighing options to expand the US military operation to loosen Tehran's grip on the critical waterway. Air defenses were activated in Tehran and residents were awoken by a loud explosion. It came after Iran claimed it has struck US military targets in the region, including in Bahrain and Kuwait. On the other hand, US military said it has disabled an empty oil tanker sailing toward Kerg Island, an economic lifeline for Iran. It marks the first vessel disabled since the US naval blockade went back into effect. Meanwhile, Iranian Foreign Ministry spokesperson said Tehran has no plans for negotiations with the US. With Vishal's report, Chirag Jha, Akashwani News, Delhi.
1: External Affairs Minister Dr. S. Jaishankar has expressed confidence that the India-EU Trade and Technology Council meeting will take forward the strong momentum of the partnership enabled by the India-EU FTA, Security and Defence Partnership and the Mobility Framework. The minister made this statement to the press after the third India-EU Trade and Technology Council meeting in Brussels yesterday. He said that India and the EU have a natural affinity.
3: As open societies and as market economies, India and the EU have a natural affinity. The rule of law and the sanctity of contracts are central to our thinking. When it comes to sensitive technologies, this is all the more important. The fact is that emerging technologies literally hold the potential to shape our lifestyle and future. India and the European Union have developed this trust with each other and now strive to take that into the business and technology domains.
1: Commerce and Industry Minister Piyush Goyal also described the India-EU FTA as fair, equitable and balanced, which is a win-win agreement for every sector in both the nations. India and Belgium have agreed to deepen cooperation in areas including trade and investment, green energy transition, innovation and technology, connectivity, defence, security, regional and global issues, as well as people-to-people exchanges. The first meeting of the India-Belgium Strategic Dialogue was held in Brussels yesterday, marking a significant step towards strengthening bilateral relations through a more structured and comprehensive partnership. We have a report.
4: The inaugural session of the strategic dialogue was co-chaired by External Affairs Minister Dr. S. Jaishankar and Deputy Prime Minister and Minister of Foreign Affairs, European Affairs and Development Cooperation of Belgium, Maxime Prévot. Dr. Jaishankar said Belgium occupies a special place in India's engagement with Europe. He said as the bilateral partnership grows in depth and the India-EU relationship acquires greater strategic importance, this strategic dialogue will enable to build on the complementarities and deliver tangible outcomes for the two countries. On the other hand, Mr. Prevot said that the Belgian economic mission of March last year demonstrated the strength and dynamism of the economic ties between the two countries. The strategic dialogue will be supported by regular high-level engagements between the two governments, ensuring sustained political momentum. The two sides noted that upcoming high-level visits later this year would provide an important opportunity to advance key initiatives and translate shared ambitions into tangible outcomes for the benefit of the people of both countries. The launch of the strategic dialogue was complemented by the India-EU Business Forum, including the participation of Indian and Belgian businesses along with businesses from the other European countries held on the same day at the Federation of Belgian Enterprises. With Anupam Saklan Akhtar for Akashwani News, Delhi.
1: The first international flight service from Madhya Pradesh has been launched. Chief Minister Dr. Mohan Yadav flagged off the first direct flight from Indore to Abu Dhabi, the capital of the United Arab Emirates. This is Akashwani. You are listening to World News. We bring you the top international news and updates from around the globe. The world-famous Rath Yatra of Lord Jagannath and his two siblings, elder brother Lord Balbhadra and younger sister Devi Subhadra, will begin today at Puri in Odisha. Lakhs of devotees from across the country and abroad have converged to witness the divine procession of the Holy Trinity. Our correspondent has filed this report.
5: Jai Jagannath, Jai Jagannath, Jai Jagannath. With the first rays of dawn illuminating the sacred Badadanda of Puri, an ocean of devotion is enveloping the pilgrim city as Lord Jagannath, Lord Balabhadra Devi Subhadra and Lord Sudarshan are embarking on their annual sojourn to the Sri Gundicha temple, revered as the maternal aunt abode of the sibling deities. Despite heavy rain lashing Puri since early morning, lakhs of devotees are remaining undeterred, patiently and anxiously waiting ceremonial Pahandi Vijay of the Holy Trinity to their respective chariots. The ceremonial Chhera Pahara ritual will thereafter be performed by Gajapati Maharaja of Puri Divya Singh Dev atop the three magnificently adorned chariots Nandi Ghosa, Taladhwaja and Devi Dalana before devotees begin pulling them along the grand road amid reverberating chants of Jai Jagannath. Prakash Das, Akashwani News, Puri.
1: Ukrainian President Volodymyr Zelensky has endorsed the head of the state energy company Naftogaz, Sergei Koretsky, as Ukraine's new prime minister. Mr. Zelensky pushed out Prime Minister Yulia Serenenko this week after just a year on the job. The parliament accepted her resignation on Tuesday and is expected to vote on her successor today. Mr. Zelensky has given little explanation for the move so far, apart from saying the aim is to refresh the leadership. Now moving on to the world of sports. In football, defending champions Argentina defeated England 2-1 in the second semi-final at Atalanta Stadium in USA to set up the title clash of the FIFA World Cup against Spain. The first half ended goalless, but Anthony Gordon scored the opening goal for England in the 55th minute. Argentina's Enzo Fernandez equalised in the 85th minute, and Lautaro Martinez struck in the 90th minute to complete a dramatic 2-1 comeback victory for Argentina. Now Argentina will play against Spain in the final on Sunday night. And in men's cricket, second one-day international of the three-match series between India and England will be played at Sophia Gardens in Cardiff today. The match will start at 5:30 p.m. Indian time. Earlier, India defeated hosts England by 6 wickets in first ODI at Edgbaston in Birmingham on Tuesday to lead the series 1-0. The third ODI will be played at Lord's Cricket Ground in London on Sunday. And now, before we close, here are the highlights of the bulletin. US launches new wave of strikes on Iran aimed at protecting vessels in Strait of Hormuz. India-European Union Trade and Technology Council advances cooperation across security and defense partnership and mobility framework. World famous Rath Yatra of Lord Jagannath and his two siblings begins today in Puri, Odisha. In football, defending champions Argentina beat England 2-1 in second semi-final of FIFA World Cup to set up title clash with Spain. And in men's cricket, second ODI of the three-match series between India and England to be played in Cardiff this evening. And that is the end of this World News Bulletin.
0: Makhal Mathelgi Nungairaba Madi, Kanaraba Thorum Kyagaluinana, Sandoktuna, Tahanjari Bashi, Akasbani Infalgi, Kangla Channel Dagine. 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
8: iske saath hi samachar sandhya ka yank samapt hua namaskar
9: good evening This is Akashvani, and I'm Saira Mujtaba with the news at 9. The headlines. India achieves major milestone bringing over 1 billion citizens under social protection framework. Prime Minister Narendra Modi to flag off country's first hydrogen-powered train from Jind Railway Station in Haryana tomorrow. Direct commercial flight begins between Daman and New Delhi, marking new era of air connectivity. World-renowned Rath Yatra of Lord Jagannath in Odisha's Puri draws lakhs of devotees. US expands strikes into northern Iran, disables ship trying to break naval blockade, Tehran retaliates. Two Indian men boxers clinch gold while three bag silver at Asian Under-19 and Under-23 championships in Jakarta. And in men's cricket, second ODI between Indian host England underway in Cardiff. And now the news in detail. India has crossed the 1 billion mark in social protection coverage. In a social media post, Union Labour and Employment Minister Dr. Mansukh Mandaviya said, India's social protection coverage has expanded from 19% in 2015 to 68.4% in 2026, bringing more than 100 crore citizens under the umbrella of social protection framework. He said this reflects the Narendra Modi government's commitment to Sabka Saath, Sabka Vikas. India's social protection system has expanded significantly through various welfare programs aimed at providing financial security, healthcare, and food assistance to millions. These initiatives have played a crucial role in improving livelihoods and reducing poverty across the country. Prime Minister Narendra Modi will flag off India's first hydrogen train between Jind and Sonipat at Jind Railway Station tomorrow during his visit to Haryana. Designed, engineered and integrated in India, the train has been developed using indigenous technology, reflecting the country's growing capabilities in advanced railway engineering. with the introduction

0: this train, India joins the select group of countries that have operational hydrogen-powered trains. These include Germany, Japan, China, and the US. The train has been designed to run at a speed of 110 km per hour, but on this section it will operate at a maximum speed of 75 km per hour. More from our correspondent.
1: India's hydrogen train features a 10-coach configuration, making it among the longest hydrogen-powered passenger trains developed so far. It is powered by 3,200 horsepower propulsion system, making it one of the most powerful hydrogen-powered train sets in operation. The train is powered by hydrogen fuel cell technology, which converts hydrogen into electricity to propel the train. The process produces only water vapor as a byproduct, resulting in zero carbon emissions during operation, supporting India's transition to sustainable transport. The train is equipped with multi layer safety systems capable of detecting hydrogen leaks, heat, flames, and smoke. Anand Kumar for Akashvani News, Delhi.
0: Mr. Modi will also launch various development projects worth around 14,700 crore rupees in Jind. He will then travel to Chandigarh, where he will unveil several development projects worth over 6,600 crore rupees. The Prime Minister will thereafter visit Jalandhar in Punjab, where he will launch multiple development projects worth over 5,470 crore rupees. Union Civil Aviation Minister Kinjarappu Rammohan Naidu today said that the next phase of the Ude Desh Ka Aam Nagrik or Udaan scheme aims to enhance connectivity to 120 new destinations and enable 4 crore passengers to travel over the next 10 years. Mr. Naidu was addressing a workshop on the next phase of Udaan in New Delhi.
2: It is going to be worked in a very close partnership between the government of India, the state governments, all the stakeholders coming together and creating a strong foundation to increase the airport network by 100 more airports, heliport network to 200 more heliports, and we see also to encourage Atmanirbhar Bharat, we are going to purchase 2 Hindustan 228 Dornier aircrafts, which we are going to give to Alliance Air, and we are also going to purchase 2 helicopters, which we are going to put with Pawan Hans.
0: In a major boost to regional connectivity, the first commercial flight between Daman and New Delhi was flagged off today from the newly built Namo Airport. Union Civil Aviation Minister Kinjarappu Rammohan Naidu and Union Territory Administrator Praful Patel jointly flagged off the maiden flight. The airport was recently inaugurated by Prime Minister Narendra Modi. Our correspondent has the details.
3: The direct air connectivity between Daman and the national capital is expected to give a major boost to tourism, trade and investment in the region. Passengers will no longer have to rely on long road or rail journeys. According to the local administration, plans are already underway to expand air services from Namo Airport to other major cities across the country in the near future. Pravesh Adiyacha, Akashwani News, Ahmedabad.
0: The Ministry of Housing and Urban Affairs has approved the guidelines for the program for accelerated renewal and incentivization of vehicle assets for reducing transport air pollution and network emissions or Parivartan scheme. The scheme is aimed at facilitating the replacement of older, highly polluting trucks and buses operating in the National Capital Region with cleaner Bharat Stage or BS6 compliant or electric vehicles. This is Akashvani giving you the news. For quick news updates round the clock, follow us on our X handle at AIR News Alerts. And for details of these stories and more, log on to our website www.newsonair.gov.in and download the News on AIR app. Welcome back. You're listening to News at 9. Union Agriculture and Farmers Welfare Minister Shivraj Singh Chauhan has said that India has achieved a record production of 376 million tons of food grains and 377 million tons of horticultural produce this year, despite challenges posed by climate change. Mr. Chauhan was addressing a press conference in New Delhi. He said the scientists are now going directly to the fields to work alongside the farmers.
4: Our agricultural production has broken all records. Food grains production has reached 376 million tons, while horticulture production stands at 377 million tons. This is an extraordinary achievement. In a single year, 386 new varieties of 44 crops have been developed. Of these, 94 are climate resilient and 29 are bio-fortified varieties. The Khet Bachao campaign has also done commendable work.
0: Science and Technology Minister Dr. Jitendra Singh today called for stronger collaboration between scientific institutions, industry and state governments to ensure that homegrown technologies are implemented on a much larger scale across the country. Dr. Singh said

0: this while addressing the year-long Platinum Jubilee celebrations of CSIR, Central Road Research Institute in New Delhi. Union Minister of State for Information and Broadcasting, Dr. L. Murugan, today said that the government has brought rapid changes in governance since 2014, helping elevate India's global standing. The minister was speaking after inaugurating a post office passport seva kendra at Periyar Nagar in Chennai. Dr. Murugan said the government has ensured that the benefits of its welfare schemes reach every citizen, including those in the remotest parts of the country. The grand annual Rath Yatra of Lord Jagannath is drawing lakhs of devotees across the country. While the epicenter of the festival is the holy city of Puri in Orissa, the chariot festival is celebrated with immense devotion, vibrant processions and cultural festivities across multiple states. More from our Bhuvaneshwar correspondent.
1: The sacred city of Puri remained immersed in an ocean of devotion as lakhs of devotees participated in the ceremonial pulling of the majestic chariots of Lord Jagannath, Lord Balbhadra and Devi Subhadra along the grand road following the completion of the sacred Pahandi Bijay and Chhera Pahandra rituals. The pulling of the chariots was suspended for the day as night set in, and the divine journey to the revered Sri Gundicha temple will resume tomorrow. However, the festivities were overshadowed by a stampede-like incident near the Sri Gundicha temple, where one devotee reportedly lost his life and several others sustained injuries. The seriously injured have been shifted to nearby hospitals for treatment. The Odisha government has ordered a high-level inquiry into the incident, while security and crowd management arrangements have been further strengthened for the remaining course of the festival. With Prakash Dash's report from Bhubaneswar, Renuka, Akashwani News.
0: In Gujarat, the 149th annual Rath Yatra of Lord Jagannath is being celebrated in Ahmedabad today with religious fervour. The chariots of Lord Jagannath, Lord Balbhadra and Devi Subhadra are moving along the traditional 16-kilometre route amid elaborate security arrangements. Thousands of devotees have lined the streets with chants of Jai Jagannath echoing across the city. Similar Rath Yatras are also being held in Bhavnagar, Junagadh and Surat. President Draupadi Murmu has written an article on the occasion of Rath Yatra today. In the article, the President prayed to Mahaprabhu Jagannath to provide protection to the country and the entire world. President Murmu highlighted that Mahaprabhu is always there to alleviate the sorrows of the people of the entire world. India and Finland today discussed strengthening economic and financial cooperation, enhancing trade and investment ties, and expanding collaboration in digitalization and emerging sectors. Commerce and Industry Minister Piyush Goyal met Finland's Deputy Prime Minister and Finance Minister Riikka Pura in Helsinki. They also explored opportunities to further deepen India-Finland engagement under the India-EU FTA. United States intensified its strikes on Iran earlier this morning, hitting targets further north of the country, as American forces also fired into a ship. The U.S. accused the ship of trying to break its naval blockade on the Islamic Republic. Iran retaliated with missile and drone fire targeting U.S. allies in the region before dawn and warned its attacks may escalate. Iranian officials said recent U.S. strikes have killed more than 35 people and injured over 300. Strikes also reached into areas around Iran's capital, Tehran, for the first time in this latest round of violence. American attacks reportedly targeted Semnan province, home to Iran's ballistic missile production and space program. A spokesperson for the Iranian military's Khatam al-Anbiya central headquarters threatened that Iran could launch widespread attacks on regional infrastructure if the U.S. hits Iranian bridges and power plants. He said that under no circumstances and in no way they will allow America to interfere in the Strait of Hormuz. Benchmark domestic equity indices ended on a flat note today. We have a report.
2: The Sensex added just a point to close at 77,187. The Nifty dipped 6 points to settle at 24,073. In the broader market on the National Stock Exchange, the Mid-Cap 100 dropped 0.4% and the Small-Cap 100 index fell by 0.1%. In the Forex market, the rupee depreciated by 9 paisa to close at 96 rupees and 35 paisa against the US dollar. With Ayushi's report, Anubha Rohatgi for Akashwani News.
0: The Inter-Meteorological Department, IMD, has forecast enhanced rainfall activity over eastern northeast India, eastern Uttar Pradesh and western Himalayan region during the next 7 days. Isolated extremely heavy rainfall is also likely to prevail over Odisha today. The weather department said that Himachal Pradesh, Jammu and Kashmir and Ladakh are expected to experience isolated to scattered rainfall tomorrow. According to IMD, similar conditions will also prevail over Delhi, Haryana, Chandigarh and Punjab during the next 3 to 4 days and Rajasthan till the 22nd of this month. On to sports now. Two Indian men boxers clinched gold while three others bagged silver at Asian Under-19 and Under-23 championships in Jakarta today. India concluded its campaign at the championships with strong performances in the finals. Vishwanath Suresh in 50 kilograms and Ganga in 55 kilograms won gold in the Under-23 men's category. Vanshaj in 65 kg settled for silver. In the Under-19 men's finals, Aditya in 55 kg and Shubham Rajput in 90 kg also finished with silver medals. In men's cricket, India have set a target of 234 runs for host England in second one-day international of the three-match series at Cardiff. India were all out for 233 in 44 overs. Earlier, England skipper Harry Brooke won the toss and opted to field. India had defeated England by 6 wickets in the first one-day international in Birmingham on Tuesday. In badminton, two-time Olympic medalist PV Sindhu outclassed world number 5 Han Yu of China to storm into the quarterfinals of the Japan Open in Tokyo today. She will next face Nozomi Okuhara of Japan tomorrow. And in FIFA World Cup, defending champions Argentina defeated England 2-1 in the second semi-final at Atlanta Stadium in the US to set up the title clash with European powerhouse Spain. The summit clash will be on Sunday night at New Jersey Stadium in the US. And now before we end the bulletin, the headlines once again. India achieves major milestone bringing over 1 billion citizens under social protection framework. 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World-renowned Rath Yatra of Lord Jagannath in Orissa's Puri draws lakhs of devotees. U.S. expands strikes into northern Iran, disables ship trying to break naval blockade. Tehran retaliates. Two Indian men boxers clinch gold while three bag silver at Asian Under-19 and Under-23 championships in Jakarta. And in men's cricket, India set a target of 234 runs against host England in second ODI in Cardiff. That's all in the news at 9. Good night.

บายไอในเมงนี้กะลำช่วยในเมกะไหนปะตวง

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2: 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In a social media post, Union Labour and Employment Minister Dr. Mansukh Mandviya said, India's social protection coverage has expanded from 19% in 2015 to 68.4% in 2026, bringing more than 100 crore citizens under the umbrella of social protection framework. He said this reflects the Narendra Modi government's commitment to Sabka Saath, Sabka Vikas. India's social protection system has expanded significantly through various welfare programs aimed at providing financial security, healthcare, and food assistance to millions. These initiatives have played a crucial role in improving livelihoods and reducing poverty across the country. Prime Minister Narendra Modi will flag off India's first hydrogen train between Jind and Sonipat at Jind Railway Station tomorrow during his visit to Haryana. Designed, engineered and integrated in India, the train has been developed using indigenous technology, reflecting the country's growing capabilities in advanced railway engineering. With the introduction of this train, India joins the select group of countries that have operational hydrogen-powered trains. These include Germany, Japan, China and the United States. The train has been designed to run at a speed of 110 km per hour, but on this section, it will operate at a maximum speed of 75 km per hour. More from our correspondent.
3: India's hydrogen train features a 10-coach configuration, making it among the longest hydrogen-powered passenger trains developed so far. It is powered by 3,200 horsepower propulsion system, making it one of the most powerful hydrogen-powered train sets in operation. The train is powered by hydrogen fuel cell technology, which converts hydrogen into electricity to propel the train. The process produces only water vapor as a byproduct, resulting in zero carbon emissions during operation, supporting India's transition to sustainable transport. The train is equipped with multi-layer safety systems capable of detecting hydrogen leaks, heat, flames and smoke. Anand Kumar for Akashvani News, Delhi.
2: Mr. Modi will also launch various development projects worth around 14,700 crore rupees in Jind. He will then travel to Chandigarh, where he will unveil several development projects worth over 6,600 crore rupees. The Prime Minister will thereafter visit Jalandhar in Punjab, where he will launch multiple development projects worth over 5,470 crore rupees. Prime Minister Narendra Modi today held a conversation with the Amir of Qatar, Sheikh Tamim bin Hamad Al Thani, and conveyed his condolences on the passing of Father Amir, Sheikh Hamad bin Khalifa Al Thani. In a social media post, Mr. Modi said that Father Amir of Qatar's enduring legacy will continue to guide the two countries as they further strengthen their strategic partnership. He also recalled Father Amir's deep affection for India, his warmth towards the Indian community in Qatar, and his steadfast commitment to India-Qatar relations. The National Testing Agency, NTA, has declared results of NEET UG 2026 re-exam. Over 11 lakh candidates have qualified for admission to undergraduate medical, dental, Ayush and allied programs. Scorecards of all candidates are available on the official website neet.nta.nic.in. NTA said that the result has been declared in time so that the medical admission and counselling calendar for candidates stays on track. A total of close to 20 lakh candidates appeared for re-exam this year at 5,440 centres in 551 cities in India and 14 cities abroad. The grand annual Rath Yatra of Lord Jagannath is drawing lakhs of devotees across the country. While the epicentre of the festival is the holy city of Puri in Odisha, the chariot festival is celebrated with immense devotion, vibrant processions and cultural festivities across multiple states. In men's cricket, chasing a target of 234 runs set by India, England were 68 for 3 in 15 overs in second one-day international of three-match series at Sophia Gardens, Cardiff, when reports last came in. In badminton, two-time Olympic medalist PV Sindhu outclassed world number 5 Han Yui of China to storm into the quarterfinals of the Japan Open in Tokyo today. She will next face Nozomi Okuhara of Japan tomorrow. And that is the end of this news bulletin.

0: Investor sentiment remained cautious amid geopolitical uncertainties, elevated crude oil prices and weak cues from Asian markets.
1: सेंसेक्स की बात करें तो आज 30 में से 15 कंपनियों के शेयरों में तेजी दर्ज हुई. सबसे अच्छा प्रदर्शन करने वाली कंपनियों में इंडिगो के शेयरों में 1.8% से ज्यादा, एचसीएल टेक में 1.7% और बजाज फाइनेंस में 1.6% का उछाल आया. वहीं दूसरी तरफ एटर्नल में 2.8%, भारत इलेक्ट्रॉनिक्स लिमिटेड और बजाज फिनसर्व में 1% की गिरावट आई तथा एचडीएफसी बैंक के शेयरों में 0.9% से अधिक की गिरावट देखी गई.
0: 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Among the top losers, realty dropped 0.9%, financial services as well as hospitals dropped 0.6%, and PSU banks lost over 0.5%. In contrast, consumer durables jumped 1.1%, IT as well as focused IT rose 0.6%, and auto added 0.3%. The overall market breadth at the BSE was negative as shares of 2,224 companies declined, shares of 2,012 companies advanced, while shares of 205 companies remained unchanged.
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0: 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So what is your assessment of, because we see it's not so much as domestic cues which are affecting the markets these days, it's basically all the cues are coming from the global markets and whatever is happening at the geopolitical front.
2: Anubha, you're right. We see a lot of activity or uncertainty in global markets right now, and you will see that the markets are really volatile across the world. Actually, in comparison to India, these markets are very volatile. Indian market is quite resilient. It's quite stable. It's not moving much in the last few weeks. We see a lot of volatility in geopolitical situations. We see a lot of economic news coming. So US had a piece of news recently with the inflation actually came down in USA. And we were expecting it to go up, but actually the real numbers came out to be much lower than expected. But in some other parts of the world, particularly Korea and Japan, we saw that inflation shot up. So clearly the situation in the global economy is quite unpredictable right now, and the markets are also behaving in that manner. Given this situation or given this environment of uncertainty, I think Indian markets have been quite stable. We have seen a steady rise. We saw a sudden fall last week, but then the markets regained. So I think if you really look at the numbers, you look at the broad trends, the markets are going nowhere. They go one step forward, then they come back. Because I guess they're trying to figure out where we are headed over the next 2-3 months. Meanwhile, we have the earnings season now coming up. Yeah. And that will really determine where we head next.
0: So you are saying, when you say that the markets are not really heading anywhere, you know, it's like one step forward, one step. So in a way, actually, look at if... I mean, the way I look at it, it's actually good news, because if they're not moving forward, much forward, they're not even going back that much. So overall, if you have you can remain calm and composed and, you know, just be there, stay put, it's not such a bad news.
2: So it's not such a bad news, because the investors, you know, they're taking comfort from the fact that they can stay invested. Otherwise, there would have been some kind of panic. We of course, continue to see very large scale selling by the foreign investors who are selling worldwide. And today, in fact, I'm sure later in the news, you will read about what happens in the Korean market.
0: Yes, they
2: fell very sharply. So FII is also in a state of flux right now. Given that there are steady fund flows in India, and we are seeing stability. Again, I would say that this is a period of consolidation for Indian markets. See, we are quite attractive now in terms of valuations compared to many other Asian markets, many other US segments of the market segments. So my guess is that we will take a couple of months to stabilize and then probably take a cue from there.
1: पुनीत, अगर भारतीय अर्थव्यवस्था को लेकर के और भारतीय शेयर बाजार को लेकर के हम बात करें, तो फिलहाल भारतीय बाजार के लिए एक बड़ा जोखिम आपको लगता है कि कोई हो सकता है, खासतौर पे ऐसे समय में जब निवेशक बहुत ही सतर्क रणनीति अपना रहे हैं, तमाम जो चुनौतियां हम देख रहे हैं जिनकी अभी हमने कुछ देर पहले बात की, जो भी परिस्थितियां हमारे सामने हैं?
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1: 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In a social media post, Union Labour and Employment Minister Dr. Mansukh Mandavia said India's social protection coverage has expanded from 19% in 2015 to 68.4% in 2026, bringing more than 100 crore citizens under the umbrella of social protection framework. He said this reflects the Narendra Modi government's commitment to Sabka Saath, Sabka Vikas. India's social protection system has expanded significantly through various welfare programs aimed at providing financial security, healthcare and food assistance to millions. These initiatives have played a crucial role in improving livelihoods and reducing poverty across the country. Prime Minister Narendra Modi will flag off India's first hydrogen train between Jind and Sonipat at Jind Railway Station today during his visit to Haryana. Designed, engineered and integrated in India, the train has been developed using indigenous technology, reflecting the country's growing capabilities in advanced railway engineering. With the introduction of this train, India joins the select group of countries that have operational hydrogen-powered trains. These include Germany, Japan, China and the United States. The train has been designed to run at a speed of 110 kilometers per hour, but on this section it will operate at a maximum speed of 75 kilometers per hour. Mr. Modi will also launch various development projects worth around 14,700 crore rupees in Jind. He will then travel to Chandigarh, where he will unveil several development projects worth over 6,600 crore rupees. The Prime Minister will thereafter visit Jalandhar in Punjab, where he will launch multiple development projects worth over 5,470 crore rupees. Union Home Minister Amit Shah will be on a three-day visit to West Bengal from today. Sources said that during the visit, he will participate in programs focused on border security, governance, law and order, and development. On Saturday, Mr. Shah will visit the Jumagach border outpost in Siliguri and interact with BSF personnel at the 18th Battalion border outpost. He will also inaugurate and lay the foundation stone for various development projects related to the BSF. In the afternoon, he will chair a meeting on border-related issues in West Bengal. Sources added that the Home Minister will also review the implementation of the three new criminal laws in the state. Prime Minister Narendra Modi yesterday held a conversation with the Amir of Qatar, Sheikh Tamim bin Hamad Al Thani, and conveyed his condolences on the passing of the father, Amir Sheikh Hamad bin Khalifa Al Thani. In a social media post, Mr. Modi said that the father, Amir of Qatar's enduring legacy, will continue to guide the two countries as they further strengthen their strategic partnership. He also recalled Father Amir's deep affection for India, his warmth towards the Indian community in Qatar and his steadfast commitment to India-Qatar relations. The National Testing Agency NTA has declared results of NEET UG 2026 re-exam. Over 11 lakh candidates have qualified for admission to undergraduate, medical, dental, Ayush and allied programs. Scorecards of all candidates are available on the official website neet.nta.nic.in. NTA said that the result has been declared in time so that the medical admission and counselling calendar for candidates stays on track. A total of close to 20 lakh candidates appeared for re-exam this year at 5,440 centres in 551 cities in India and 14 cities abroad. The grand annual Rath Yatra of Lord Jagannath is drawing lakhs of devotees across the country. While the epicentre of the festival is the holy city of Puri in Odisha, the chariot festival is celebrated with immense devotion, vibrant processions and cultural festivities across multiple states. and the Goa government has tightened regulations governing casino operations by prohibiting

prohibiting entry of persons below 21 years of age into casino gaming areas. The notification also introduces stricter provisions regarding the payment of license fee for offshore casino vessels. And that is the end of this news bulletin.

coverage. In a social media post, Union Labour and Employment Minister Dr. Mansukh Mandavia said, India's social protection coverage has expanded from 19% in 2015 to 68.4% in 2026, bringing more than 100 crore citizens under the umbrella of social protection framework. He said this reflects the Narendra Modi government's commitment to Sabka Saath, Sabka Vikas. India's social protection system has expanded significantly through various welfare programs aimed at providing financial security, healthcare, and food assistance to millions. These initiatives have played a crucial role in improving livelihoods and reducing poverty across the country. Prime Minister Narendra Modi will flag off India's first hydrogen train between Jind and Sonipat at Jind Railway Station today during his visit to Haryana. Designed, engineered and integrated in India, the train has been developed using indigenous technology, reflecting the country's growing capabilities in advanced railway engineering. With the introduction of this train, India joins a select group of countries that have operational hydrogen-powered trains. These include Germany, Japan, China and the United States. The train has been designed to run at a speed of 110 km per hour, but on this section it will operate at a maximum speed of 75 km per hour. Mr. Modi will also launch various development projects worth around 14,700 crore rupees in Jind. He will then travel to Chandigarh, where he will unveil several development projects worth over 6,600 crore rupees. The Prime Minister will thereafter visit Jalandhar in Punjab, where he will launch multiple development projects worth over 5,470 crore rupees. Union Home Minister Amit Shah will be on a three-day visit to West Bengal from today. Sources said that during the visit, he will participate in the programs focused on border security, governance, law and order, and development. On Saturday, Mr. Shah will visit the Jumagarh border outpost in Siliguri and interact with BSF personnel at the 18th Battalion border outpost. He will also inaugurate and lay the foundation stone for various development projects related to the BSF. In the afternoon, he will chair a meeting on border-related issues in West Bengal. Sources added that the Home Minister will also review the implementation of the three new criminal laws in the state. Prime Minister Narendra Modi yesterday held a conversation with the Amir of Qatar, Sheikh Tamim bin Hamad Al Thani, and conveyed his condolences on the passing of the father, Amir Sheikh Hamad bin Khalifa Al Thani. In a social media post, Mr. Modi said that the father, Amir of Qatar's enduring legacy will continue to guide the two countries as they further strengthen this strategic partnership. He also recalled Father Amir's deep affection for India, his warmth towards the Indian community in Qatar, and his steadfast commitment to India-Qatar relations. The National Testing Agency, NTA, has declared results of NEET UG 2026 re-exam. Over 11 lakh candidates have qualified for admission to undergraduate, medical, dental, Ayush, and allied programs. Scorecards of all candidates are available on the official website, neet.nta.nic.in. NTA said that the result has been declared in time so that the medical admission and counselling calendar for candidates stays on track. A total of close to 20 lakh candidates appeared for the re-exam this year at 5,440 centres in 551 cities in India and 14 cities abroad. The grand annual Rath Yatra of Lord Jagannath is drawing lakhs of devotees across the country. While the epicentre of the festival is the holy city of Puri in Odisha, the chariot festival is celebrated with immense devotion, vibrant processions and cultural festivities across multiple states. And in men's cricket, England defeated India by 4 wickets in the second one-day international of 3-match series at Sophia Gardens, Cardiff. Chasing a target of 234 runs set by India, England made 235 for 6 in 44.1 overs. Joe Root was top scored with an unbeaten 99 runs for India. Gurnoor Bhara took 2 wickets. And that is the end of this news bulletin.

This is Akashvani, the news read by Harpreet Kaur. India has crossed the 1 billion mark in social protection coverage. In a social media post, Union Labour and Employment Minister Dr. Mansukh Mandavia said India's social protection coverage has expanded from 19% in 2015 to 68.4% in 2026, bringing more than 100 crore citizens under the umbrella of social protection framework. He said this

reflects the Narendra Modi government's commitment to Sabka Saath Sabka Vikas. India's social protection system has expanded significantly through various welfare programs aimed at providing financial security, healthcare, and food assistance to millions. These initiatives have played a crucial role in improving livelihoods and reducing poverty across the country. Prime Minister Narendra Modi will flag off India's first hydrogen train between Jind and Sonipat at Jind railway station today during his visit to Haryana. Designed, engineered and integrated in India, the train has been developed using indigenous technology, reflecting the country's growing capabilities in advanced railway engineering. With the introduction of this train, India joins a select group of countries that have operational hydrogen-powered trains. These include Germany, Japan, China and the United States. The train has been designed to run at a speed of 110 km per hour, but on this section it will operate at a maximum speed of 75 km per hour. Mr. Modi will also launch various development projects worth around 14,700 crore rupees in Jind. He will then travel to Chandigarh, where he will unveil several development projects worth over 6,600 crore rupees. The Prime Minister will thereafter visit Jalandhar in Punjab, where he will launch multiple development projects worth over 5,470 crore rupees. Union Home Minister Amit Shah will be on a three-day visit to West Bengal from today. Sources said that during the visit, he will participate in programs focused on border security, governance, law and order, and development. On Saturday, Mr. Shah will visit the Jumagach border outpost in Siliguri and interact with BSF personnel at the 18th Battalion border outpost. He will also inaugurate and lay the foundation stone for various development projects related to the BSF. In the afternoon, he will chair a meeting on border-related issues in West Bengal. Sources added that the Home Minister will also review the implementation of the three new criminal laws in the state. Prime Minister Narendra Modi yesterday held a conversation with the Amir of Qatar, Sheikh Tamim bin Hamad Al Thani, and conveyed his condolences on the passing of the father, Amir, Sheikh Hamad bin Khalifa Al Thani. In a social media post, Mr. Modi said that the father, Amir of Qatar's enduring legacy will continue to guide the two countries as they further strengthen their strategic partnership. He also recalled Father Amir's deep affection for India, his warmth towards the Indian community in Qatar and his steadfast commitment to India-Qatar relations. The National Testing Agency, NTA, has declared results of NEET UG 2026 re-exam. Over 11 lakh candidates have qualified for admission to undergraduate, medical, dental, Ayush and allied programs. Scorecards of all candidates are available on the official website neet.nta.nic.in. NTA said that the result has been declared in time so that the medical admission and counselling calendar for candidates stays on track. A total of close to 20 lakh candidates appeared for the re-exam this year at 5,440 centres in 551 cities in India and 14 cities abroad. The grand annual Rath Yatra of Lord Jagannath is drawing lakhs of devotees across the country. While the epicenter of the festival is the holy city of Puri in Odisha, the chariot festival is celebrated with immense devotion, vibrant processions and cultural festivities across multiple states. And in men's cricket, England defeated India by 4 wickets in the second one-day international of a three-match series at Sophia Gardens, Cardiff. Chasing a target of 234 runs set by India, England made 235 for 6 in 44.1 overs. Joe Root was top scored with an unbeaten 99 runs for India. Gurnoor Barar took 2 wickets. And that is the end of this news bulletin.

our trains. These include Germany, Japan, China, and the United States. The train has been designed to run at a speed of 110 kilometers per hour, but on this section, it will operate at a maximum speed of 75 kilometers per hour. Mr. Modi will also launch various development projects worth around 14,700 crore rupees in June. He will then travel to Chandigarh, where he will unveil several development projects worth over 6,600 crore rupees. The Prime Minister will thereafter visit Jalandhar in Punjab, where he will launch multiple development projects worth over 5,470 crore rupees. Union Home Minister Amit Shah will be on a three-day visit to West Bengal from today. Sources said that during the visit, he will participate in programs focused on border security, governance, law and order, and development. On Saturday, Mr. Shah will visit the Jumagach border outpost in Siliguri and interact with BSF personnel at the 18th Battalion border outpost. He will also inaugurate and lay the foundation stone for various development projects related to the BSF. In the afternoon, he will chair a meeting on border-related issues in West Bengal. Sources added that the Home Minister will also review the implementation of the three new criminal laws in the state. Prime Minister Narendra Modi yesterday held a conversation with the Amir of Qatar, Sheikh Tamim bin Hamad Al Thani, and conveyed his condolences on the passing of the father Amir, Sheikh Hamad bin Khalifa Al Thani. In a social media post, Mr. Modi said that the father Amir of Qatar's enduring legacy will continue to guide the two countries as they further strengthen this strategic partnership. He also recalled Father Amir's deep affection for India, his warmth towards the Indian community in Qatar, and his steadfast commitment to India-Qatar relations. The National Testing Agency NTA has declared results of NEET UG 2026 re-exam. Over 11 lakh candidates have qualified for admission to undergraduate medical, dental, Ayush and allied programs. Scorecards of all candidates are available on the official website neet.nta.nic.in. NTA said that the result has been declared in time so that the medical admission and counseling calendar for candidates stays on track. A total of close to 20 lakh candidates appeared for re-exam this year at 5,440 centers in 551 cities in India and 14 cities abroad. The grand annual Rath Yatra of Lord Jagannath is drawing lakhs of devotees across the country. While the epicenter of the festival is the holy city of Puri in Odisha, the chariot festival is celebrated with immense devotion, vibrant processions and cultural festivities across multiple states. And in cricket, England defeated India by 4 wickets in the second one-day international of three-match series at Sophia Gardens, Cardiff, chasing a target of 234 runs set by India. England made 235 for 6 in 44.1 overs. Joe Root was top scored with an unbeaten 99 runs. And that is the end of this news bulletin.

ministers chaired by Defence Minister Rajnath Singh today. The meeting is likely to focus on the NDA's legislative agenda, coordination among alliance partners and a unified strategy to counter the opposition during the session. The National Testing Agency NTA has declared results of NEET UG 2026 re-exam. Over 11 lakh candidates have qualified for admission to undergraduate medical, dental, AYUSH and allied programs. Scorecards of all candidates are available on the official website neet.nta.nic.in. NTA has said that the result has been declared in time so that the medical admission and counselling calendar for candidates stays on track. A total of close to 20 lakh candidates appeared for re-exam this year at 5,440 centres in 551 cities in India and 14 cities abroad. Gujarat Anti-Terrorist Squad, ATS, has arrested 5 persons in connection with its probe into a terror module of the Pakistan-based Jaish-e-Mohammed outfit. The arrested persons were identified as Bilal Abidbhai Shera, Muhammad Ayub Kadiwala, Muhammad Palanpuri alias Khali Ayub Sansara, Shafia Rais Mukti and Muhammad Hassan Kardia. They were apprehended from Kharial village in Siddhpur Taluka of Patan district. The officials said the 5 accused were held after their names surfaced during the investigation of 8 alleged Jaish-e-Mohammed operatives held earlier this month. The 5 were produced before Judicial Magistrate R.M. Bhatia at Kadi town in Mehsana district, which remanded them in ATS custody till 24th of July. Union Home Minister Amit Shah will be on a 3-day visit to West Bengal picnic today. Sources said that during the visit, he will participate in programs focused on border security, governance, law and order and development. Tomorrow, Mr. Shah will visit the Jumagach border outpost in Siliguri and interact with BSF personnel at the 18th Battalion border outpost. He will inaugurate and lay the foundation stone for various development projects related to the BSF. Sources added that the Home Minister will also review the implementation of the 3 new criminal laws in the state. And in men's cricket, host England defeated India by 4 wickets in second ODI of 3-match series at Sophia Gardens in Cardiff last night to level the series 1-1. After being invited bat first, Shubman Gill led men in blue got bundled out for just 233 runs in 44 overs. And that is the end of this news bulletin.